like you're psychic. You always know what's on my mind. 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You got me hypnotized.

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Are you dreaming? 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

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Stay off the wall, don't think, just talk. Pray no one says a name I miss.

0: Blitz FM.
1: What's up, it's David Guetta, and this is my brand new single, Never Going Home Tonight, with Alesso and Madison Love.